bloody hell, the world is scary. 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

selector. 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
1: For God's sake.
2: Pirates. Old Jim. If that's what you're thinking, you're dead wrong.
3: When I was just a lad, looking for my true vocation, my father said, "Now, son, this choice deserves deliberation. Though you could be a doctor, or perhaps a financier, my boy, why not consider a more..."

0: friendship and adventure are what we can't live without.
1: And when you're a professional pirate,
2: that's what the job's about.
0: Upstage, lads! This is my only number. Now take Sir Francis Drake. The Spanish all despise him. But to the British, he's a hero, and they idolize him. It's how you look at buccaneers that makes them bad or good. And I see us as members of a noble brotherhood.
1: Hup! Hey-ho-ho!
0: Oh, I love
1: it! On the road to
0: poetry and
1: magic. And before we lose our tempers, we will always count to ten.
0: On occasion, there may be someone you have to execute.
1: But when you're a professional pirate,
3: you don't have to wear a suit.
4: What?
5: I could have been a surgeon. I like
6: taking things apart.
7: I could have been a lawyer, but I just had too much heart.
3: I could have been in politics, because I've always been a big spender.
8: And me, I could have been a contender.
9: Some say that pirates steal and should be feared and hated. I say we're victims of bad press. It's all exaggerated.
0: We've never stabbed you in the back. We've never lied or cheated. We're just the best, the nicest guys you'd ever want to meet. Well, look at us, Jim. We're a festival of conviviality.
10: Conviviality.
6: Yes, conviviality, you bitch.
10: That's what it said.
11: We're ready, old Capitan.
12: Good. You men guard the ship while I'm gone. We'll be back as soon as we get Jim.
11: Aye, aye, Captain.
12: Cast off, Mr. Beaker.
13: Thanks for coming along, men.
14: Are you kidding? Jim's family.
15: Yeah.
9: Tell the truth, lad. Do you really think the captain and the squire are planning to share the treasure with the likes of us? Can't he? No. And we've been the rightful owners. Flint's own crew, who shed our blood getting it here. Join us, lad. Don't nick your compass to the treasure hunt and get a full share.

0: We're gentlemen of fortune, and that's what we're proud to be. And when you're a professional fighter,
1: you'll be honest, brave, and free. The soul of decency. 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And most importantly,
0: when you're a professional pilot.

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Now, this process, unless we pay it tremendous attention, begins to separate us from the reality of the now. Am I being clear?

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Michia BBC 4, as I've been for Anopay, Yen Sofo can come and in a year, Anopay Mamunina, good morning, Anopay. 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Na, or now, Massa, Papa, passing, I mean, Shaw. 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
0: as a daddy and catchy, you name near a true war. 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
1: as you that number the most you got it for, and him for near, and him are so for you got, let you for nominee and dinner. And you are a queer old sugar, and you are dog, Bisho, and me real fit that. Many soy, pa, minima bush, and you soy. They are no paid yet. I answer that. Now, say, they are two sugar, and you may not so as one, maybe call Ghana, but to Jama, men of fire or Ghana. And you say, be a bit or no view of Ghana, 17th October, and you bet it began crying. You say, be a view of Ghana, and I say, or better so, baby, 17th October. Na ibisi latoya meyere ewo Ghana ndi wedi asida na mede ma suga
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1: 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Bookroom, a solemn panta, and this will be our new bookroom, massive bookroom, there will be any baby I make a solemn panta. I want your bed, and so be super contact a EBR swap or Fremia, and I'm the better platform, you so, OBR Fremia, and our flow ground, I'm using with my man contact number, address, and I say, baby, no. And it's massing your bed a year.
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2: de tudwa okay. Let's advise our people. Our lawyer is finished the case, is talking, and you are attacking the lawyer because he's want to defend somebody. You take Abba. Martin Pebu, you are a lawyer. You fight for this country. You see what is going on?
3: We don't support that.
2: You see, it's very painful, Martin.
4: But counsel, you witnessed this here at in front of the High Court. You are a lawyer yourself. What do you make of this?
5: No, so from what I'm saying, it's a retrogression in our quest for a better democracy. It's a retrogression. So as far as I'm aware, by the Parliament Act 300 and then the constitutional architecture, when you need a parliamentarian, okay, whether he's on suspicion of having committed an offence, blah, blah, my understanding so far is that you would write to the Speaker of Parliament, then the Speaker would make arrangements, that's talk to the MP, then they will find out suitable time, etc. Then the MP avails himself.

0: doing these things, they should be careful, very, very careful. It was just yesterday we drove out Akufo-Addo and the MPP because of such matters. MPP, NDC comes and they are repeating the same. Is that so? Then they should know how Ghanaians will react.
1: I mean, Castle, the way he was being pushed and, how they were handling him, you witnessed all of this. Do you think that was the appropriate way in handling this particular issue?
0: That's what I'm saying. It's a retrogression.
2: Selbst wenn du Warzen oder Stielwarzen hast.

0: yenko na yenko tie lawyer bafo ewa ne somebody to dwa after the court no ye deny the client no bail no uma yentie ne sema odi to dwa
1: that the charge sheet which was before it the court would have discovered that per the charge sheet of the police itself, as far as Madam Salome Awiti Bafo is concerned, they have concluded with investigations and have established their own findings as far as she's related. Per the charge sheet, what is outstanding is rather the search for third parties who are alleged to have done the redistribution of the videos. And so, in terms of deletion, how is Madam Salome Awiti Bafo in a position to delete information? In any event, Madam Salome Awiti Bafo has her phones already seized by the police. Per the press conference of the Commissioner of the Director General of Police, they have already gone into her phone, which assertion we have debunked. But in any event, if it's true, it was without the presence or knowledge of counsel or her consent. And so, per her own assertion, they have already gone into her phone and have established or made certain findings. And so that, very respectfully, is also something which the court failed to consider. In the circumstance, it is our humble view that in as much as we respect the decision of the court, what is obvious is that the court exercised its discretion without considering very vital materials before it. And so the decision of the court, very respectfully, was made respectfully without the fundamental basis, which is documentary evidence that were before it. And that is why we disagree with the decision, even though we respect it. In the second circumstance, as counsel, I've been instructed by her family to proceed to ensure that the liberty of the mother of three minor children is secured. We are proceeding by filing an appeal against the decision of the High Court. We are also going to petition the Lord Chief Justice that, just as in exceptional or very exceptional circumstances, it allowed the Supreme Court to even sit during vacation. Once it concerns the liberty of a person, we are petitioning the Chief Justice to let the Court of Appeal sit, so that following the appeal, we can also bring an application before the appellate court where necessary, particularly where the record has been transmitted. We are going to make sure it is expedited because it's not a voluminous record. And so we are going to do everything within our power and our means and in accordance with law to ensure that the liberty of Madam Salome Awiti Bafo is secured, so that she can be joined in union with her three minor children who remain or continue to ask questions about the whereabouts of their mother, who, for this reason particularly, the 15-year-old remains at home and has not been able to join or might not be able to join his mates in secondary school Form 1.

0: just giving us a breakdown of what exactly transpired in court. If you just tuned in, that case was heard in court today amid heavy security presence with key members of the NPP on the ground. You saw in that video, seated on his left and right, members of the NPP, JFK, Justin Frimpong-Kodia, the General Secretary of the NPP, as well as the National Organizer of the NPP, Henry Nanabuachi, sitting next to him as he made his submission. He argued in court today that his client maintains the presumption of innocence until proven guilty, and he pushed the court to grant his bail application for his client. He argues that the prosecution is yet to provide any substantive evidence that proves that his client outside the court may be harmful, hence the need for the court to grant his application. The prosecution refused. The judge actually, in her verdict, denied their application for bail. We heard him say that they're going to appeal that application. And he also said they would be petitioning the Chief Justice. Let's now speak to a criminologist and lecturer at KNUST, Dr. Jones Opokowari. We appreciate your time here on The Pulse. I'd like to pick your initial reactions. We've heard from lawyer for Salome tell us that indeed today the court declined their application for bail. In cases like this, which most people term a misdemeanor, is it okay for the court to continue holding Salome Bafo behind bars?
1: Well, thank you very much, and a very good afternoon to you and also to your viewers and listeners. I mean, definitely, once it's a misdemeanor, what is the reason for which the state is continually keeping up this lady? Okay, even, you know, by law, and I think that lawyers like my people have done very good job in this area, tell what to bail. And in better cases, you know, suspects are supposed to be given bail for such kind of crimes. How much more common is imminent crimes, supposed crimes that we can actually just deal with, you know? I don't understand. And I think that I want to disagree with the court, because I feel that for whatever it is worth, this is not the kind of crime that this lady should be held, even beyond the mandatory, you know, 48 hours, you know, period. And I think that is not right. Let's make sure that we follow the law and make sure that we obey what the law says in terms of how we are supposed to proceed with law when it comes to the citizens. I feel that the lady is being handed too much of high handedness, and we have to be very careful about the way we are applying the law. And I actually disagree with the position of the court.
0: Mm. And then we're just hearing from lawyers for Salome tell us what exactly transpired in court. Thankfully, because of our court correspondent, we got snippets of some of the key arguments put forth by lawyers for Salome Bafo, even before the judge made that ruling. And one of their key arguments is that she maintains the presumption of innocence even before the prosecution puts forth their evidence. And one of the arguments the prosecution put forward today, we're just seeing from what exactly transpired in court, was that investigations is still ongoing. And the judge in her ruling says that the investigation is cyber-related and her release has a real risk of interfering with witnesses. From where you sit, is that the case?
1: I completely disagree. Looking at the nature of offense this woman has been charged with. I mean, this lady, looking at her, everybody will agree with me, doesn't seem to have that kind of capacity to interfere with any kind of, you know, investigation that a properly so-called security agency, as we have it, would want to undertake for such kind of a misdemeanor. Okay, so I feel that, as I said, I completely disagree with the arguments that have been raised by the prosecutors, and I think that I'm more likely to side with the arguments that have been raised by the defense team, because I feel, and I think that based on law, I mean, these kind of offenses are not offenses for which reason we have to hold somebody up for this number of weeks, and then we have to keep holding the person. I mean, is it a case that we want to show people where people are like? I mean, the argument that the judge is advancing, that he's going to interfere with investigation, I completely disagree. How is such a lady supposed to tamper with witness. How would she even do that? Okay, so I think that, look, let's calm down. Let's make sure that we follow the law through and make sure that we don't use the law, as it were, to trample of people that we think have weaker positions within the society. Let's be very fair and apply the rules and the law as it's supposed to operate. So for me, I think that I disagree with that kind of argument that is that the lady is ready to, you know, as it were, impede investigation and all that. I don't think she has that capacity to do that, and we have to be very careful.
0: Mm. Stay with me, Dr. Jones. Let me bring in my colleague, Kweku Asante. He was in court, sat through the proceedings. Kweku, what exactly transpired?

0: Peggy, can you hear me?
1: So this was online proceedings, as you may know now. The lawyers were present in court. They were looking forward to the judge sitting, and they were informed that proceedings was to be conducted online. So they made their way to Parliament. So this is another press office. That is where the lawyers actually listen to proceedings from the High Court. And so the prosecution was represented by Mami Krantma. He represented the Republic, Dani J. Bafuewa for the applicant. And then he faced some challenges with his technicalities online and other things, and so the case had to be stood down at some particular point and then recalled. He highlighted two observations mainly, that there's a constitutional presumption of innocence and that there is the burden on the prosecution to actually determine or actually make a case for why that Madame Salome Bafua Witi should not be granted bail. Let me talk to the lawyers, the leader, and also Nana Bia. You listen to proceedings, and the judge said that this is a cyber-related investigation, for which reason she will not grant bail. You were clearly not happy with that, and you're a lawyer, you've been practicing for a long time. Are you happy with the decision of the judge?
2: Obviously not happy. Against the backdrop that you are dealing with a misdemeanor offense, and you are dealing with a woman who has three children, which children are very young, and there is every reason that she's not going to interfere with the investigations. I actually just think that this is just a facade, a way to divert attention from us speaking largely about the cocaine economy. That is all. So that if the woman is kept throughout the period, you won't get to be talking about cocaine. If 3.9 tons of cocaine have been arrested, and then you are talking about another 3.3 earlier in Peru, and then you are talking about the situation in Australia, then the one in Brussels, and then South Africa. The whole thing has just become a cocaine economy. That is all. This woman is just being used as a scapegoat, a way to divert attention from the main issue. Cocaine. I just watched President Mahama do his delivery at the UN, and he talked about rule of law. Is this really rule of law? That a woman who is about whatever years with three children, she's going to, well, we don't have a cyber crime unit, and that she would now swamoto move and go and delete. Well, what are we talking about? I mean, I'm actually short for words. And just because I'm a legal practitioner, I'm very restrained. But this is not. We should stop doing this. If there are issues of cocaine, deal with the issues of cocaine. 3.9 tons, that is huge. How did it move from the Tema Harbor straight to wherever it went to? That is which is more critical. And that is what we need to be. And if you watch even the arrangement of issues, it started with a woman who dealt with the issue at the circuit court. And then another woman who has been given an opportunity to give somebody a free air from all this trouble. And then you come and your reason for denying the application is that she will go out there and delete whatever she has. That is an insult to.
3: Meanwhile, you have the gadgets.
2: Yeah, that is an insult.
3: You have everything of hers. So how is the person going to deal with that? And it's rather unfortunate as we speak now. We are using women against other women. I would like to make a passionate appeal to our First Lady and our Vice President that what is happening is very disturbing, especially in Ghana, where most of the women are single mothers. This is a serious occasion of a woman who is single-handedly taking care of the children, and he has to see to it that the child attends school.
1: Thank you very much. Within the
3: day. So that's what they shouldn't supervise any such thing that affects women of that stature.
1: Yes, you've just heard the Madam Patricia Page and Honorable Bidri. So the MEP General Secretary has been here. Let me speak to you for just a minute. We are live on Joy News. Honorable, you sat through proceedings. You listen as the judge handed down the ruling, the argument from the prosecution, as well as Nana J. Bafuewa. The judge says there are cyber investigations that are being conducted, and there's a potential that the accused person will affect investigation. You are a lawyer yourself. Are you impressed?
4: Well, very shocking ruling by the judge. And we are trying to find reasoning behind the said judgment, because this is a person whose phone has been seized. Who whose phone has been seized. So how is she going to interfere with investigations? You've already taken her phone. Whatever information that you need is on the phone. So what is the motive of still keeping her in custody? What kind of evidence that she's going to interfere with? Already have her phone. But for us, it's very pity. It's very sad for our democracy, the behavior of the court and the security agencies. But we know the reason behind all this, because they want to divert attention from the cocaine saga hanging on the neck of the government. But if they think that by trying to do all these machination and shenanigans, they are going to have a breathing space with respect to the issue that is bothering the whole country, well, I'm telling you that they are lying. It will not happen. We shall continue to talk about the cocaine saga. We shall continue to expose the government. We shall let the good people of Ghana know that under the watch of His Excellency John Mahama, less than 2 years, we have had 12 major cocaine issues in this country. Today, cocaine is being exported as if cocoa or gold. That is what's happened under Mahama's government. And they don't want us to talk about it. We shall continue to talk about it. And as the lawyer indicated, they are going to file an appeal and also repeat the bill application. So let's see how it goes. But it will not stop us from talking about cocoa.
1: Yeah, thank you. You just heard that the General Secretary of the NPP talk about why they believe this is a diversion. But ultimately, Faustina, before we had those interviews, I was running through what happened in court, the lawyers making the argument about a presumption of innocence and the right to bail. He did make that argument. He spoke about how Madame Salim Bafuawiti has

0: Yanko na yanko tie a vim lady ononso ede ne adwenkyere aba vim lady yanko otie no
1: Adani mental issue. It is not allowing them to see things correctly. It is not allowing them to appreciate things properly. It is not allowing NDC to think rationally. The fear me po kraka chemo said the amoye ni ye. The fear me po said the amoye ni ye. Oliver Barker voma wasi. Adiena amoye ni mugudu ona na muirode no no. Still said the manase kai no si power. Edi politician doko opposition e bubu ni egu obasun na aye president mama excellence no e bubu ge egu da so e ke be de na president mama be ba be crache ko ko de john story we say e na asume si kitchen blogger na mi nim no I know I've never spoken to him. Even simple class one law student credit him say somebody can become your agent. You don't necessarily have to speak to the person because for 8-9 years ni paye didi atema mawo. You never dissociated yourself from the person. Benefit ya what them didi enim nyina waje. Oni nipa no so nyankita wo die by the person coming to Ghana and giving the person all state accoutrement, all state protection, all state facilitation, you know. The person by law becomes your agent. This is class one law, simplicity. Class one law school. You don't even need to go further. Class one law assembly. The person becomes your agent by your conduct. It is someone named Kasaye, and I mean, no, and it is no neither here nor there. So, this is your media, maybe a child or media, may your manager. Now, one come to actually catch you, busy, we met in a chair, and I'm in 97, the manager. No, they will do it. You also own Pamano or Bunk or former still own Pamano, would do it. Also, Casso, and where you assistant to your manager, but would do it. Oko baby, or see, I mean, I'm be away. Hey, you be on wise so secret. Won't cast up any schedule, but you pass your secret. By law, the person becomes your secret into Okokumobi or Kobuobia. The person does so for you, and therefore you are vicariously liable. President, we're a simple issue, and the president is very much aware of it. Now I'm a cat crocodile door now with him kitchen blogger. Now can say down. Who can say you're colour now the adjun dimatier? Who can say you're John? Who can say you're John? Respectfully, the president, we are not John. Respectfully, President Mama, we are not John. Ya Jones, I'm not Yadjia Bidia girl. Until now you have moved. Meaning up the mama what they want it. I brand you did mama want it. I feel sorry, yeah. Mamma na wa kochina matin pebu kasa dia we and then yet you professor sorry. Dia we and then yet opianka the film epoca everybody is talking except President Mama ni babies with sharp teeth, any old evil do as prepare. Everybody is saying said the NDC mo yen and yet except babies with sharp teeth, any old evil dwarfs ne pet. It's crazy. It's just crazy. It's only say yen a yenya. Oliver Voma was on ye. Eh? Yen a yenya, the fiamme consunye. Yen a yenya, into Professor Sari Sunye. Yen a yenya, into Manasse so enye. Yen a yenya, everybody's complaining. But Martin Pebble, everybody is saying yen in ye. From Ghana Jollof, dear Martin Pebuaka, from a year present, a Mokitchen blogger, dear Martin Pebuaka, Professor Asariaka, a year Manasse, Awuni Azuriaka, Makwan, no pay some Mokochi loyal. Namunya, MPB and Cochina, and then a baffle. Mokochin, and then you're not a baffle. You're cool, be cry in terms of politics, no, no, cry 2 days yan about parliament. The person, old person, chest will be a bonnet under MPP, and the MPP, none a baffle, and your MPO, not your minister. No, you'll be you're just a private lawyer practicing his law. Oh, by NDC by yen and another for we about parliament. It's either Ben and Momoti where you be, no. That Ben and a Muslim where you be, no. Just say, Momma and Yansa phone could bear president, no. Momma in the phone could bear and bear president, no. Momma for Papa could bear president, not be binia. Yes, a penny, the old trust I wouldn't so with Yachiao. Penny be a young kitchen cabinet here. Or more young son in the unbeating ya buono. You don't just stand up and do all these things. Bringing your abaya away with you over 2 point something million additional vote. Who vote now will lose in 2016 year about 1 million. Who send gain about 2 point something million votes count, including MPP for Motomao. What's the media? Maybe arrest Munchen government. Maybe Munchen government from scam government, from 419 government, for resetting government. I done Munchen government. Se se dia mon ye reset ni bi mo amon se 24 hour market na gu mo mo se 24 hour economy na mo se bo ye na gu ma tumi anye mo mo se reset na mo ka se mo ye na gu ma tumi anye nze se dia mo dia dani 24 hour che from scam no mo dia do 24 hour che 24 hour che na mo che. And you see, my full soldiers in there, I'm saving with data because at MDD, I'm not going to read down. At MDD, you know, they do anything to me. At MDD, I take so calm like over 20 years. And then I'm going to get my baby anything. Into moon saving with data, I'm found come coaching blog and pay them. Kwakasa, Wana, Mukasana, Mohonsu, Mohomiaba. I had the end, yeah, mommy. At MDD, I'm not going to do anything for me. Yeah, was here can never come no more Ukraine. Me say, yeah, now we see him come once more. The family comes up once more. The family comes up once more. More yeah, there yeah, can no crash them. Say look, one case I buy you came to power with a certain amount of goodwill. Into you were doing in such a way that when the goodwill can crash no crash can, you'll be able to maintain it. To say there be media me go me when you must. And you are abusing your own citizens as a way. And you see, I'll tell you why. NDC is doing all this thing. You see, they want to divert attention from the cocaine saga. Why? Because one of the suspects, I am born in the cocaine, who said, oh, free NDC, one of the cocaine suspects, I am born in the one castle police for a bomb with your sighting or so. Sandy Pacron, he has been fingered. He's removed videos of that person in President Mahama convoy. Apparently, you know, this person was as a obey obi. That is all obey obi wo ho. That is all. What you say? It is all. Me see. Obi and the President Mama. We are just saying respect to the President Mama. Wake up. Wake up. Make my babies with sharp teeth, new old evil dwarfs named blinded. And that is what Rollins was warning you people from da. When Anna Rollins say bomb coco no say babies with sharp teeth, any old evil dwarfs be I can about joining a bino. And they are the ones who are because I headed out to me summa yoko officer only EFS ID. Simple rule of law. So what summa police ni kwa na obi or kwachi obi ya. Unless a bonino wa kwachu sebi obi di se kana to be a minimum obi you air bu obi a one bono obe kuno. Unless bonino is happening right in front of you, live, Philip the Gadoche. You cannot arrest the person without identifying yourself. Also, what officer, you need to identify yourself. If you look at this one, woman, or and you see, every Yama woman, they just victimize the woman. This is a woman, or bad time, you could be man, me, or be here, or be near bad. Usha woman, and yes, a protection be one more, or could that protection be? You send woman way to a court, I will name some kofobe, be the baby court, and then outside the court, to say, my men and coach empty, no. I will name send kabi, and kofati for soldiers, or be a bit near my men and And because more person was setting up MP, no more Adrian Monin, I'm going to summon my minute, my meter glasses. Or my man, the Facebook glasses, maybe I record, you know, Adrian Moniti. The band, na ya caught you, be a Facebook glasses, a caught you. And then the woman gets a bus, ID card, or could I just away, you could anyway, only be. Oh, Adrian Monin, Adrian Moniti, you could not even do the necessary homework. Adrian Monin, I'm brony bay, pure evil. I'll show you what the Fiamme Po is doing. But look at what happened outside the court. Look at what happened outside the court. Look at the money, Claudon, and Fobi, and Munio,
2: Right to the speaker.
3: No, what source you are from Yoko?
2: There's a procedure upon which we are arrested.
3: No, what source
2: parliament.
3: You are from Yoko?
2: Right to the speaker.
3: What source you are from Yoko? You are blocking me from sitting in my car.
2: So, please leave the
3: are
2: car.
3: Are you from Yoko? What source you are from Yoko? Hey, what source you are from Yoko?
2: Push it away. Push it away.
3: What source you are from Yoko?
1: It's one. At this point, you know, Senkana Mameno Okuta Yoko idea. This was an opportunity for her to show some ID before Yoko. Only ID. Adrian Moninti, what's more, be baba? Obi yere, obi maame, which means a woman, a vulnerable woman. Vulnerable woman.

We in summer, Vim Ladies, so editor, Ibja, Ewo, Nano, Dia, Isi, Brana, Yoku, Edini Passe, Young Kochi, Eye, Lawyer, Bafu, Ewea, Brana, Kufri, Kotu, P. Tinia Corson, no.

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Ugusu, Etie, Omaigana Radio, Bishop Brennan, on Crop Pounce, Ma, Edu, and Crow. Nano Court War, a Madrua, a P Court War, Na, Wall Trimum, me, Yinchi won Kakra.

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0: e defu report
2: na mo je babra tu dia betuga
0: ay je no albert okra da so court and the fact come dey there now omo da so court the still the day here albert okra Ghana Jollof and I say Barbara a friend say Asantua Kodua aka Ghana Jollof
2: Ghana
0: police I tell you I am the most useless venture no omo nye ehu nya
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0: Ehoya President Kofuwa
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0: President Kofuwa Waya Kobe 7 feet Na the tintin this is what you do Ni fear wadi Wakwa den 10 years Na enei Wati wheelchair mu Essen Monday said national discourse program bia okwa go bia. Pele ko fo bo kasa kwa ku won hwe won kenkan.
2: Na bi o mele da no ya no.
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2: Na
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2: Enti Mama, so your assemblies of God. Obetumi Akwe Nyankopɔn hata ho nanim sɛ Kevin Taylor di president ko fatem wante.
0: Let's all know the president ko fatem da. Because Mama say, what did fatem da?
1: That's right. Wait na ehia me kan no go for say wo kwa sɔrɔ na wo kan dia bo ma.
0: Me
1: so wo nkɔ bodua, wo am na go bodua.
0: Obi a wo nya me na, na wo na wo no no. Wo bodua.
1: Na I miss be say dia bo nya adwuma.
0: Miss Bell.
1: I saw say dia bo nya
2: adwuma.
1: I saw obi a

0: canopy. 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Nanny Papa Bray, Nimu said, Yawa, Ramonacha, or NDC. By and by, and if you call your NDC, but at present, Mama, I'll point to there were many appointees, sir. Not until say I appointed woman, no, and this is from grandmother, only NDC for. If you saw softly, only a Jumama and this. If it's appointees, you know, and I'm my name, Mustafa Bandi, Edin Komohano. Okay, sir. The panic you are while we are appointees, you are more a pino. Until you are cobos, obey a tobacco. You are in a tumana uncle, ye affect the party. No one, I'm gonna fight 2028. Say, Mama, a free sooner you are better now pointing to be a one more call. I saw making. I hope Uncle Ford hear me.
1: Yeah, good morning.
2: Morning.
1: Morning, yo. I say, Nana.
2: Koko, naso.
1: Nyamia dumo.
2: Yeah. Eze dia. 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I was in fear what you be an artist on nationality in the energy. I am proud to hear no my question. In fact, I rehearse him, but in idea, I see there was a team of one near honey a fire margin because the old disease is abnormal. We actually now could not problem be a crano and this is a problem because. 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
2: 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Nana nado de ma omono.
1: Omono. Yeah.
2: So nana eno ameti ya siwa ya siya momo 2,600 and something of the same. Imagine it will be a kananotum because se omo kaya omo prefer teacher for ya si omo cost right.
1: Yeah.
2: Oba enye si enko school demo se se no. So oko school so akono osa befio. When you know. Chese wo hunse every year biano nkwala ni bi school na ku tue school fees no mo kwa na o san abafi e no man be no
1: yeah because esika e so de be ma teacher for no one farm mo
2: yeah imagine it's the best thing this year
1: hey w na yen kan hunse during the omo first term na omo event say am panyini the first year oba ye 2012 we ko yan kan we say teacher for year adwuma mfie miensa but you tie omo ka bosome miensa
2: eh say omo no so no o say Ghana for ntin ya na ye ka so no aka say say be Ghana for no ya dwuna na e wo akiri ntin no yeah oh yeah because imagine past
1: your shut memory.
2: Now, if you have a charm, I buy a mutina few over 1 year, you tiamoka, moon just a mood being so free, life free. Monpe, when you know, and you know, it will be I am now who cast a wood sooner more na Ghana, and he and Suman or Tiafia. Seven may in another more connection also, quarters will be bad than so moving na no, no, no, no, no, no, so because and car situation at Ghana for cool moa. Omo be timi di mo free normal. Of course, omo time no sa normal. We na unu be a background na now who says a demonstration in one year, because this year, my age, my in Chiamoka, and so no better than overcoat, because put the age, man, so so I did not could be. So, and you know, this year, near drone, dear Minia, that they are near in a castle in Yamemoa, but or the former banana, no massy area. And before the Panabas, I did not obey, you know. 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And you know, or mine, dear, first, this year, and dear. In your honor, said the assuming Yammy, dear, you would give the answer, or mine, Gideon, Mompa, dear, Mimom, Diamo. Because, oh, Cassa, oh, can no, my queen, eh, could see the banner and no fire, see, I took a way, a team of bonnet, yes, yeah, cheer. And now, name, say, Yanomocrane, or has this yana. So, Figana, bar, Minia. Be a now watch me up, pass or more money, Cacrebino, why did you be our bed? You are dear. Yes, your best such you are, ma, or I feel one yamia moa, you be son of money, and I am being some moon or dint. So, won't share some no more way and come once them, and to me, and to chill or mind my nippin young conash, and quadam more buff for Shiasa no more way, you know. So, yeah, no more fees, eh? You're more young, this year, no, I generated to Unqualano or more banner because. O share nano say you know what I'm not your program okay be ready. With you I'll be later. Boy our ton a phone war a circle yakukun or a shama or saying. So and I common. I common because first pa mo ya organ but you see a so be a kumobia. Maybe we didn't be out to me say I once a be no acti. And then also the HF America Krana Sebia de the be a bony part to Kumunipana. Ghana no, eh, eh, eh, America, because, eh, kuni pakum na, eh, se, se, bi, se, mse, jama, se, wo, kwa, chia, kukubi, nwa, chini, ti, chenya, mse, se, ana, akwe, cha, no, ma, we, no, mni, adia, o, si, 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
2: no
1: no
2: no no no no no no no no no no no no no no no no and she's out there, and the BBC or media in Panama. And yet they are,
1: oh, if I am here, yes,
2: you meet here, you or Obama or Angel. Flight 50 million.
1: Oh, yeah, yeah. Oh, yeah, from Accra to Kumasi. Yeah, yeah.
2: 50 million, all the ego is saying, in and out, yes.
1: Oh, yeah, comparison, if African countries in Hunina, no Ghana, Diana, and Boa Dimpa, even at all, or the by Europe when you know, Ghana, yeah, in domestic, you know, Neboa Dimpa, no Kumasim, yeah,
2: maybe. I am considered Savio because. Obiti say Accra Kumasi. Now it's the same as Stuttgart Frankfurt. Yeah. I saying 2 hours. Yeah. 2 hours. Camera, ne, nye camera, kwana, and I'll be a 1 hour 30 minutes. Obiti me dey do or the same Frankfurt. So, and so no, on my be ya ko 70 years basically, e kwa papa kura yenye bin faso.
1: Ni na ye ezikafono mo kuro no mo because say a bar or mo. Ejuma ebe sei sa railway sa ye ye enyina no na ye ye di echi sey mane emma so because eba bi ejuma be sei adwem bone nko a
2: enye jimia
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2: enye jimia hwe ade bia ba e won positive and negative
1: sa pepe yes e kwena nim sa na tie
2: training bar, no matter how the situation, castle, no, and so bet me at Trenoma, Eddie about training a year, what the same, a hubble, where William said, Sugar, the Oko Lubis, you know, Lubis Boba, and then a Yvania. Once, you know, your container, you
1: are a fat and mini bar, yeah.
2: At the Colubis half.
1: Yeah.
2: Yeah, money, I know, Omuni, and so win a canal, no matcha.
1: Yeah.
2: Apart from it, the Kogu Hamburg, Nada. Almost said the news to a tennis, yet, yeah, and I'm yet right. So, and so no winning, you know, and she cast to do a number at a base to do a numcoma. I eat Poland for the about check it for the about check it. At that, a year is
1: open. I'm running a year. I'm
2: going to do my head, yeah. And I'm running because. Yeah, no, your mindset, you know, just say, me mean a minya position bia, and I'm sika me press out more baby because the main kwan and I do see poku na change and change
1: that
2: kwan but I don't man so no and what because it's in part a yet na no you will be fresh at so an intin up on yeah was capo be group massive SKNT YF and then why JMBB Plaza, or scaffolding in our Bua, Missicano, because your management, you know,
1: and yet
2: me and manage ye, share my Juma me, put him pushmaster, who according to source, no, not papa, a year concrete pump, or a concrete in Wajuma, and all 5 minutes be here, a year concrete, send ye, Obesia, a Mexican concrete, and pushmaster the whole world on a lady with, sir, you know. Dubai Towers, you have company in the 610. What you are saying? And generation by generation, a human of Papa no film, so a human that's so obvious. And she had the HSA, BBA, Biano, and one said, Yanisa, so in the background, on children, a human, no, and you know, in fact, by my way, no, yeah, no more classes, a gun, and the iron class of war, and that could talk when he traveled, I bought an accord. What you are saying? Now, in Gibiani and Penny Fono. I almost selfish interest. We won't bring young one, we won't push your phone here, make a car, say, ah, never push your phone, no way, and no more share. But, Sebby, we are silent, so, come out, what you say? In Chima, and then Nippon, Kada, we get to form Sia, a dear Bissin, added up from Aden. And you know, says, winning in Penny Phone to me, share, because all the air mounts, yeah, the end of one year, I named it. Now they are barber here into Omano, or my bind, or more a part in the city in Katiakai. More now for whom I dear Shadiana, form of part in the so called. And he, Minia, Mediana, a bushel for a Santino, and they will meet him.
1: Okay,
2: Via or T and Campiano, and races of Arte Fire Bay House. He held Via until 6 o'clock, he meeting.
1: Obia mama den so over ba
2: mini amada se na minshra mesme da se pa nya dey say enter for be ba ntinya me adom amehwe na otwa bere for ebusa me say da be no mo ebe ya ntine ma ka kire o mo say
1: ntine ne petame petamo why
2: said that china dey sd for be ba
1: say echee last week ntino be ka say chiri why
2: ma dey mini ya
1: no right yo mesme da se pa bye Nana Poku and I didn't drink travel. I was young before Brenna, a bow, no crown pounds, my son and crow. China a 27th September. You mentioned and so say, "Yen miya from pom boachi." 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Almost someone on Bashasia, a via no me no, and Tishan and Super.

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0: Mumma yen shenan so say ya bomon kaye. Yeah, good morning.
1: Hello, good morning.
0: Morning.
1: Yeah, I'm on my say when me patcho me bisan you mama comfort. Why?
0: Comfort where?
1: Meaning nanette nini had a chance. Meaning nanette.
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1: Oh, stand me te. 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
0: Okay.
1: 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Why?
0: Okay.
1: Now, the comfort.
0: Okay.
1: You can't in any chance, not yet. It's time in it was stand me to.
0: Okay.
1: Why?
0: Okay.
1: Why?
0: You, Matty. You, why? You need to have comfort. And now, we'll start meeting. Your mommy say, wa see your mommy, upa, aka baby. Nintino Oma Yako or Fidiso Yakopa

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Yama Yadma, as you work against the girl. That's a name, never seen Shia. Women, there be an opana, what you call from Nondino, it is Saturday program, a bro. Na kwesida nso anopano nso kopim nundu don't hear me nsa the Sunday program nso ebebrew hi o mind gonna radio I share fries for drew for together say abefu hono ohwehye ne a www.friesmanradio.de there was Stuttgart Stocker Strasse 16A.

na Shannon so say every don't quite consider African radio so the program be bro Shannon so pa and so me men debia don't correct crow and neck was your cook and the veteran of your moon nowadays African radio program no ever bro one day. Ojinemu ama eyewura adubuahin.

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A Jauzu and a Pai, the new me, a Jau Quine, the Senior Pamau, Sir Okonawako Cra, a Yo Yere, and a Wassi. Yamen Kaho. Onso akodie ntabanso na onfa nkuduro ono mba nyamoku ibia no nyame ni mukan na nyasumdwe onko so antichore

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Is it all because you feel no pain? Throwing me

0: It was a wonderful one, a wonderful one indeed. Once I am on the program trying to, at this time I got to be frank with you, things are not under control because I have to take time also for my dear brother Apasi to know what is going on also here in studio. So I'm not, things are not all that arranged as I wish, but it doesn't matter. We'll bring things in right order, definitely. Good. Let me bring you some of the news tidbits. Uganda has commended implementation of the South Sudan-Uganda Power Interconnection Project, securing $121 million from the African Development Fund, that's the ADF, to finance the Ugandan component of the Regional Electricity Initiative. That is some of the, I'm bringing you some of the headlines. Liberian government says cybercrime law doesn't target free speech. Liberian government says cyber law doesn't target free speech. Senator Francis Dopey has reassured Liberians, particularly journalists, advocates, and social media users, that the newly enacted cybercrime law is not intended to suppress criticism of peaceful dissent. Zimbabwe Parliament wants a state of emergency over Harare sewage crisis. Harare is facing a public health crisis as raw sewage continues flowing into rivers feeding Lake Chibero, the capital's main water source, according to the Parliamentary Committee report. And many, many more information or many more news follows later on. As early as 2 o'clock, we come in with the full story, which has appeared or hit across the continent African, the continent Africa. So, my dear brothers and sisters, stay in tune with us. Stay in tune with us and be still with it.
1: Oh, samedi 27 novembre, il est 14h. Freies Radio für Stuttgart, je passe très vite les coordonnées, c'est 99,2 sur l'antenne, le câble 102,1 et le téléphone 49 711 64 00 444. 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
0: I'm really sorry. That is the voice of my dear brother Guy Akame of late. I wanted to chip in a special information in remembrance of Guy Akame, but this is not the right CD that I have to chip in, so I'm really sorry. I will come in with a special because a guy called, he wanted to know why Guy passed away and everything, and further information about that. But I couldn't tell him that. But I tell that, just wait a moment, we'll bring a surprise voice so that our dear listeners also may know what happened to our dear brother of Cameroon, Guy Ifa Akame. But this is the wrong CD. I'll chip in with the right one at the right moment, please. Sorry.

Anything new in the market? When we talk about African latest music or the mainstream music in Africa now, the title is known as Kuluma by Brian Samuel.

0: Nice indeed, from Rand Samuels. Kuluma. Kuluma is the title. My dear listeners, sorry for the interruption, really. We're here till 3 o'clock, no, till 4 o'clock this very afternoon. Let me bring in the program highlights. Exactly at 2 o'clock, I'll bring you the news from the continent Africa. And the general news, I mean. And then 2:30, we'll get also our reporter from Ghana, a journalist by name Paul Ntiamwa. He will also present to us what had happened. I used to call it the summary of what had happened, the news that had hit the country Africa, a Ghana rider, in the whole week. He brings us the summary in the Akan language. And then after that, we go back at 3 o'clock. We go back to the normal program, the English program. We also bring you the cultural and the local community information here. And there are also, at times, people calling for music requests. That's what we call it, dedication, music dedication. And that is the time that we do the local dedication also to our brothers and sisters, our confidential listeners, you know, those patriotic ones. And we just do it like a freestyle till 4 o'clock. And so today, I've told you this is the first time that I am introducing Mr. Kwesi Akun official to our listeners, and he's now a member of the Radio Africa presentation team, and also a member of the Free Radio, also at Free Radio team here in Stuttgart, or Germany in general. I'm very good, very, very, very glad to have somebody to represent David when he's not there, because all the brothers and sisters, they've gone, you know. The reason is that they have also a lot to do, and what we are doing right down here is quite voluntary, and so nobody can consider he's sacrificing his or his lifetime to be on radio without getting nothing from anybody. But if you are patriotic and African, then you may understand the true meaning of patriotism, you know. So please remember my dear brother in prayers, so that he will get the strength to continue the good work that we started right now. I'm very happy really to have him in our team. I'm really happy.
1: We in town and tell the people about the musical dish.

Yeah, hello, my dear listener. You are listening to Radio Africa this afternoon on the day of 26th of September, the year 2026. Please, I am here to support my brother, my senior, my colleague, Mr. Adu Buahen. Issue, my name is Akwesi. I don't want to be added any name. My name is Akwesi. The other name people doesn't know, so I don't want to add it so that I don't confuse anybody. Very soon, the news headlines we are going to give to you. I hear a voice is calling. Continue tuning in Radio Africa. Everything concerning Africa. Africa must unite. Yeah, and I know the Rastafari will say they have killed our prophets. Now we have new prophets. Oh, Judge Almighty. As you are listening to Radio Africa, you can still call 0711-640-0444 for any contribution. Sweet over my soul. I have said I'm in for my dear brother Adu Buahen. So I will hand over the keys to him. Continue tuning to Radio Africa. This stuff. We have some things very, very important for you this afternoon. We will go back to our continent, the very, very continent, the continent which is rich, but on the eyes of my side, very poor.

Voilà du Derrigue Renaissance ou Abo Renaissance. This is from the Sahel region, northern part of Africa. This is a wonderful track from Hind ZID. The title of the track is known as Boom Boom, and it goes to all our brothers and sisters from the northern part of Africa. Enjoy this wonderful tone.

Last week, I informed our listeners about the situation in Africa concerning the media, and particularly those media operators. When we talk about African media, we all know that or the media in general is the fourth estate, you know, of the nation building. You know, when we talk about the three executives, the three strong guys we talk of governing the nation, the fourth media is termed to be the fourth estate is termed to be the media. And I got to be frank with you, they are not finding it easy over there. They have been tortured day in, day out, imprisoned. I brought a story about what is happening in Ethiopia, not only in Ethiopia, even in Ghana, in West Africa, almost everywhere in Africa, journalists have been maltreated very, very, very badly. The 1990s remain epochal in the transformation of African journalism. This period coincided with the adoption of a political pluralism in many African countries, an era that was attended by broader liberalization of African economies. The media sector, once dominated by the state, was finally open to private enterprise. As a consequence, both the broadcast and the printing media sectors have since witnessed an unprecedented expansion, with numerous radio and TV stations as well as newspapers set up across the continent. Examples across the continent show staggering growth in Kenya from just three TV stations and a handful of print media in the 1990s. By 2012, the country had 301 radio stations, 83 TV stations, 20 monthly magazines, 6 dailies, and 11 regulars. Weeklies. Status of media surveyed report May 2012. In Nigeria, in the print media sector alone, there were more than 100 national and local regular newspapers titles in 2012. Mapping Digital Media, Nigeria Report 2012. In Uganda, the radio sector saw an explosion of FM radio stations in the late 90s, and today, these can be found in some of the remotest parts of the country. While the picture might be mixed in various pockets of the continent, the phenomenal growth of the media sector in general in the continent is certainly not overstated. The growth of the news media has meant that spaces for more particular expression have expanded considerably. As such, African journalism has become increasingly important, influential in the everyday lives and practices of Africans, and influencing the continent's political, economic, and cultural processes. And yet, this role remains fraught with tensions. In countries emerging from difficult historical experiences, such as South Africa, various debates still attend the role of the media that the country's journalism should play in post-apartheid South Africa. Rudine Gumede and Ogala 2014, for example, argue that at the top of these debates has been how best to transfer the news media and what role the media should play in the new democratic South Africa. They observe that this particular debate has focused on whether or not the media should privilege its watchdog role or report on the progress the government has made since the end of apartheid. I think that it should be both. Elsewhere in the continent, in countries such as Kenya and Tanzania, the narrative has been similar. The argument has been that the media's right to criticize the state has to be counterbalanced by its other important role of helping build the nation. More broadly, the dominant question across the continent remains whether the character of African journalism and media in general should be fundamentally developmental. African media and the pains of growth. The debate about the reorientation of African journalism and media can be explained on the difficulties encountered in the various attempts to reconcile the media's assumed post-independence role of state building. With this emergent mandate in pluralist society of ensuring executive probity. Additionally, we may explain it on the
and the sometimes chaotic nature of the media representation process in the continent. The process was rapid, unprecedented, and on occasion failed to usher a radically different new dispensation. Today, therefore, African journalism continues to face a number of significant challenges, while the new political order may be and may have undermined the power of the state, particularly its direct control over the media. Many governments across the continent have, over the years, devised new ways of frustrating the fledgling media. Across the continent, a new legal regime established to frustrate African journalists. For example, Article 19 describes the Gambia as having some of the harshest laws of the harshest laws of the right of, to freedom of expression in the continent. In 2013, the country's National Assembly passed the communication

imposes hefty fines for breaches and covetry, allows the Ministry of Information to censor the media in the interest of the good state, the interest of good taste. Even in much more liberal countries such as South Africa, there is always the threat of punitive legislation aimed at silencing journalists. Two proposed pieces of legislation in the country, ostensibly aimed at safeguarding pluralism, have been widely seen as stealth attempts by the government to control the media. The Protection of State Information Bill, also pejoratively known as the Secrecy Bill, was widely seen as an attempt by the government to redefine the parameters of what constitute national interest and therefore insulate the executive from being held accountable for possible transgressions, while the version passed by Parliament was watered down version of the original bill, having attracted intense public condemnation. The South African National Editors Forum, the SANEF, still fears the bill has the potential to be used as an instrument to secrecy in a democracy that can only thrive in a climate of openness. Similarly, the Media Appeals Tribunal was also seen as another covert attempt at state regulation. The government argues that self-regulation has failed and is inherently incapable of protecting individual rights. Most African countries thus continue to perform poorly in the World Press Freedom Index. The other key challenges have been the continual reliance of the governments for advertising revenue, fragging economies, and a relatively small private sector in many African countries has meant that the state remains the biggest source of advertising revenue for media. In many countries, therefore, the media remains open to state manipulation and intimidation. It is a lengthy document. I just want to bring it to an end here. I'll continue, perhaps, that's after 3 o'clock. I'll continue because it is quite essential. I don't see the reason why the African journalists have to suffer if they are supposed to be the fourth estate of our democratic dispensation. That shouldn't be the node. So we have to, talk about it as a media man here, or as an, as a journalist also. I call myself as a media protector, and I use this platform also to advocate the rights of the journalists and the media, so that the government in power shouldn't use the media as a negative tool whereby they have to incarcerate them. They put them in prison unlawfully. They are being punished all over. And that we have to raise our voice again. That it's exactly 5 minutes after 2 o'clock, and exactly two, I'll come in also with the with the news from the continent Africa. So, my dear listeners, let me go back to Morocco. Sarim Kabata. It's known as Hassasia.

0: Yes, it's exactly some few minutes after 2 o'clock. As I promised, the news from the continent, Africa, being read by David Dubois together with Akwasi. Akua Akon is his name, but he said he preferably he just want to be called Akwasi. And what is the meaning of Akwasi?
1: Akwasi means a kind name given on Sunday, but it's not with A. The R show the area I come from.
0: Oh, I see. Great. Akwasi. He's been born on Sunday, you know, yes. A Sunday born. And an Akan language, and the A is also represent the area that he comes from. Good. The news from the continent Africa, like I've already told you. Top of the agenda, I brought in a feature that is about African journalism or the African media, how they have been intimidated in Africa. And I'm bringing an example. 4 Cameroonian journalists jailed for theft of ministers' grasses that he later found. just look at the headline. 4 Cameroonian journalists jailed for theft of ministers' glasses that he later found. Why should he jail them then? Oh, God of ages. Dakar, September 24, 2026. The Committee to Protect Journalists calls on Cameroonian authorities to hold to account those behind the detention of 4 journalists suspected of stealing a minister's grasses in a scandal that has led to calls for a boycott of the minister's events. The journalists were released on Monday without charge. Solange Giocam spent 7 nights in cells, while Franco Zomba, Igoe Ebibe, and Pierre Muchili were held for 5 nights. Franco Zomba and his colleagues and Pierre Muchili's experience of arbitrary detention highlights the terrifying reality of being a journalist in Cameroon, where an ordinary day of reporting can turn into a nightmare, said Musa Ngom. African representative authorities should establish who is responsible for his excusable abuse of media professionals, hold them accountable, and ensure that journalists' rights and dignity are being protected while carrying out their duty.
1: Continuing, there's the news from Senegal. Senegal President Fenya Mekid shall be the best candidate to fight for Africa at the UN. Senegalese President Boris Diomande Faye was interviewed by France 24 and RFI on the sidelines of the UN Assembly in New York on 24 September. Speaking on sidelines of the UN General Assembly in New York, on Tuesday, Fenya rejected suggesting that Senegal has a little chance of succeeding Antonio Gesto, whose terms end on 31st December this year.
0: UN refugees chief warns conditions in West Sahara deteriorating. The United Nations top official for refugees warned on Friday that conditions for long displaced people in Western Sahara were getting worse and that their humanitarian needs were starkly underfunded. Western Sahara, mineral-rich former Spanish colony, has been largely controlled by Morocco since 1975, but the United Nations considers it a non-self-governing territory. Morocco has waged a decades-old conflict with the Algeria-backed Polisario Front, which seeks independence for the Sahrawi people. In the Western Sahara, displacement has persisted for more than half a century. The UN High Commissioner for Refugees, Baham Sari himself, a former refugee, told the United Nations Security Council, generations of Sahrawi refugees have grown up in the Tindouf and camps nearby, facing uncertainty and limited protects. He added, today conditions are deteriorating and humanitarian needs remain significantly underfunded. But after more than 50 years, managing displacement indefinitely cannot be the measure of our collective ambition. The status quo is untenably unsuitable.
1: To continue, this is news from Ghana Morden. 10th woman found dead in South Africa stolen killing. South Africa has one of the highest murder rates by Emmanuel Crozier, AFP files. South Africa police on Saturday found another body in Frankhuine, east of Johannesburg, bringing to 10 the number of women found dead in the municipality over the past 2 months. The discovery added to growing concern over violence against women in the country, long plagued by violent crimes, while police work to establish whether the killings are connected.
0: Ethiopia, fighting spread beyond Tigray and internet disrupted. Rebels in the northern Tigray region seized local airports and launched attacks into the neighboring states of Afar and Amhara this week, saying they were once again in a full-blown war with the federal government. Locals fear a repeat of the telecoms blackout and surprise blockade imposed on Tigray during the last civil war in 2020 to 2022 that killed estimately 600,000 people. Online monitor network said there was an internet disruption in the northern Ethiopia corresponding to reports of telecoms blackout in Tigray, and it was unable to contact sources in the region by phone on Friday. A humanitarian source in Afar said there was a heavy fighting overnight around the town of Abala that sits in the mountains of the border with Tigray.
1: News from Ghana. I have crocodile skin. Insult does not bother me, President Mahama said. President John Dramani Mahama has said he does not mind being insulted, explaining that years of political experience has made him resilient to criticism and personal attack. Speaking on recent arrests linked to social media content, President Mahama said he has endured insulting verification and then losing political office and therefore does not allow such experience to deter him from his responsibility. As a leader, I don't mind being insulted. I have been insulted. I was veiled. I was voted out of office. So far, this skin is a crocodile skin. So if you insult me, I don't mind. And indeed, I am doing what I can for my country and my continent, he said.
0: Oh, that's wonderful. Uganda begins 121 million South Sudan power interconnection project. Uganda has commenced implementation of the South Sudan-Uganda power interconnection project, securing 121 million from the African Development Fund, that's ADF, to finance the Uganda component of the Regional Electricity Initiative. Combined with a counterpart funding from the Uganda government, the financing will support the construction of high-voltage transmission infrastructure linking Uganda's electricity grid to South Sudan. The project is expected to facilitate cross-border electricity trade, strengthening Uganda's north transmission network, and provide South Sudan with access to more reliable and affordable power. My dear brothers and sisters, I will come in again exactly 3:30. That's 15 hours 30. But my dear brother, I have the last one to bring.
1: Okay, yes. This is from the Central African Republic. Today is a history. Uganda, Democratic Republic, Rwanda, and Burundi signed 2023 peace accord. On September 25, 2003, the Democratic Republic of Congo, Dr. Congo, Uganda, Rwanda, and Burundi signed a principle on good neighbor relationship and cooperation at the United Nations headquarters in New York, marking diplomatic effort to end the years of military intervention and prosy warfare in the Great Lakes region. The agreement was convened by the United Nations Secretary General Kofi Annan following a Security Council Resolution 1493, with regional leaders from South Africa, Angola, Mozambique, and Tanzania participating as a witness of the facilitator.
0: Yeah, that had been the end of the news, and we will bring you also the sports results, the AFCON qualification results so far that we've got. So you just remain in tune with us. I've got to know that Burkina Faso beat Botswana with 3-0. Democratic Republic of Congo lost 1-2 to Zimbabwe. Equatorial Guinea lost 0-1 to Madagascar. And Nigeria beat Libya 4-0. And Mozambique also has hit a scoreline. I think they lost 1-2 to their opponents. So I'll bring you the full result that I've got so far. So please stay in tune with us. Now we are going to change our tongue to the vernacular language. And you know, I'm more demo video to Radio Africa. Maybe I'm a video that Nikan, no. You dream right, I say. Yadi Africa, Ghana, and Samoa, in South Kenya, Yadi Bremo, Yini or Yedua, Obu Rayemu, exactly, I think said 2:30. Namini Minia Kwasina, who had two there, Benyam Radi, you may Manukanka Krana were introduced so much. No, I'm running with David Mimakofi. He said, if he didn't send me a Moses, I'm a Roman mantle, and I'm a fence. Moses, you go on or the mantle, no man,
1: Joshua.
0: I knew you, Joshua. To my Roman tad, and I said, Minia Kwasakosi, true, the Sukha Kratch, Minian, Mutio, and name him in the way.
1: At a fault, see me, I'm a million. I have you. But maybe I miss out, Minnie, the year for whole. Radio suna me hu introduction amenye efrema kosi na ni matter de onyo fa ma me we de me begin am man mre tie big pe oba na sad na dia ma said ye continue some begin am man we de me be hwe na chi ma no en se twi na wan kan ye me be hwe na chi e ma
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0: full member
1: but kind of she say
0: Odo Wabedom Radio Africa.
1: Radio Africa cool.
0: Aha.
1: It is said here, you know, but they said there be ana mekana be yakwa ana musoma me bar radio so chi ana mekano say the obetimi aye me me Bible ni do Solomon say the obetimi aye no asase we say so ye no wo fi ni hobie mu akwa akoye. Oti Stuttgart and also Oti, as also Timmy Yabibua, community now, Timono, na dear Kakrabia, oh dear, between you know, we all dear, now said dear, Amoy any dear, we any dear, we any dear, Mr. Do any dear,
0: you know,
1: depending on your dear, na
0: Boma, a media,
1: yeah,
0: group.
1: Na I feel a ma community no more, I had that. So what me am a community no more, and yet that, who can say, oh, yeah, the Bible, not the children, so can Bible, no, yeah, dear, yeah, bonnie. Or said ye, I see you crying, me can't free you three. Or said ye, I see you crying, me shall sink a ensue, yes, sir. And the Bible, no cry, or shall say ni pay any ye. And he said, yet to community nursing, yet to me, I shall more commit near any ya. Or said, why ya mauniano? 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All these things are practical, but especially we the blacks, they find your drama. The animals are quite three, you saw a transorder now, boys, and now, Debbie. So, one soon, Unia Mounia, who are to now, when you're Christian, it's not a Bible,
0: and a quarry, and it's a media, and I'm cousin, and fear do no nominee 25 years now. David may make me one bar for dear, may be a movie, a caprawa. 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
0: 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and not address on the mamma seven phantom and name and say, was Samarita Stephen, room number 3.0. 3.0 Saramita as I can say, Samarita Sophen House in Macron against Strassi 39. Miss Abbot Edin Bio, Samarita Stephen, the room number 3.0, street near Macroninga Strassi number 39. Yeah, was to God, Sophen House, and we are known, we're going to go up here. 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Sophen House. If you know them, you're from Samarita Stifton. And you know, Mummy and Pembre, and Yanko Sra, Ura Kim Bruce. Madame Wasibi Bray was so pa when you're dear TM. You know, you do a becassa, say, see ya, Bepamucho.

Union Sakodia, one Shatawali, and a Motini, Motion Cano. Radio Africa, na Mugusu, a Moti, a program, a de Bremui, and Emminda, a UA. Jiddy said, Your train, Yenia or Yedua, not the or what you might be, and also what your brain, Yen Senyan can, dear. And not the make my sense a moment, tea, and you may. And then Gilly said, I'm going to say, I'm going to say, I'm going to say, I'm going to say, I'm going to say, I'm going to say, I'm going to say, I'm going to say, I'm going to say, I'm going to say, I'm going to say, I'm going to say, I'm going to say, I'm going to say, I'm going to say, I'm going to say, I'm going to say, I'm going to say, I'm going to say, I'm going to say, I'm going to say, I'm going to say, I'm going to say, I'm going to say, I'm going to say, I'm going to say, I'm going to say, I'm going to say, I'm going to say, I'm going to say, I'm going to say, I'm going to say, I'm going to say, I'm going to say, I'm going to say, I'm going to say, I'm going to say, I'm going to say, I'm going to say, I'm going to say, I'm going to say, I'm going to say, I'm going to say, I'm going to say, I'm going to say, I'm going to say, I'm going to say, I'm going to say, I'm going to say, I'm going to say, I'm going to say, I'm going to say, I'm going to say, I'm going to say, I'm going to say, I'm going to say, I'm going to say, I'm going to say, I'm going to say, I'm going to say, I'm going to say, I'm going to say, I'm going to say, I'm going to say, I'

0: 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Now I say Yantini 1 night, 1 Saturday, granny and we said there be a name be brave a BT Africa a BT ya entia see it. And Tianya or you do a dear Nandi, the Becca say mini or you do a Yamaha Eba Radio Africa and then me mean there be you. Yo na me pacho wasitene mu abra bom esese wumpom e kan nyina bom
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1: 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Baba way Mika Ekosi MP Epine so many fine my uncle. He said a knock a yoke office. Adaya was in 10 years and a yoke conference are friends of our being an hour. Anna Persuade now, be a person or fun form by executive, persuade me, can't constituency, or my fun form. And P for the India, and this is for the BOMD. I'm not sure I'll cross him. A photo of Pama, sir, my 4 years, not a point nine, few ho. Now, Omon Cabo, now Omon Faba, not any of my uncles. Bakubio a question is MPP for every executive election October 10th. I just said, now she is a busy man. Now she is a number of executive. They cut a chairmanship and the organizing secretary MPP for about a year. For now, one, general one. And she said, if I already can't hear you, I'm sure you're going to be able to support you. John Bob, I'm so happy for you in the Redica. I feel my penny, Mahamadia told DJ and Miss Almoja and Nanya shares in a bear of work as our TikTok ID and the actual mobile giant. And also a cost for an answer. The Bakubia, I might have for you, I was about the pie in someone. Mama Kokan was, yes. I just saw a bememra. Yera Mama, a cassa ye, where statement. When I told my friend, he said, yeah, got Africa in a charity, or you're a charity, you know, equal right. Then I'm respect here. My penny mama said, Africa, I could go so for it. I want to make a 24 through 49 African traditional leaders. I said to two out of 42, 249 October 7 here, the rubber super cubular, the bona basso said, only the the leading African traditional leader, and he said, "Cocaine, cocaine, cocaine, cocaine, cocaine, cocaine, cocaine, cocaine, cocaine, cocaine, cocaine, cocaine, cocaine, cocaine, cocaine, cocaine, cocaine, cocaine, cocaine, cocaine, cocaine, cocaine, cocaine, cocaine, cocaine, cocaine, cocaine, 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
0: professor
1: 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You're not going to be saying, you're not going to be saying, you're not going to be saying, you're not going to be saying, you're not going to be saying, you're not going to be saying, you're not going to be saying, you're not going to be saying, Ama akofa uwe ni kasiye ama. 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
0: 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I bet we are see baby as a now will be our ultimate in na no assemble and our coffer lawyer. 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
2: panin David man o de man ka se wasi constitution na e kasa okay
0: anya na correct you and yes, you would hold the mini aquasi. I know I won't come back a cramming in Simusa as a quasina in Yauk or Idua.
2: And now, number seven, who said the OC Chemo said constitution and about almost a month to be in Yisikemu or on bottom. It is our constitution, sir, at a current year man, or more details here, or my car was a mamma ubiati. Because Uber can of verbal said constitution is say, no one to me and Chilepotis, say, a constitution right way. Subsection this article we are, and that's all kind of side. The constitution there we have a case constitution is because yeah, Ghana for no me bring any constitution. It will be a car. Now I said the other day, yeah, yeah, can be me say being can be there now. That damn it to be kind of say,
1: on my end in constitution, Mudia, so by your man, Pagina, Uber and Pia, we are extra work if you are discovered, bro. We are go at one animacy. I don't see a medium in constitution monitor and say. I'm a central man, I'll be a magman, so be our MP, company, president, vice, who knew quite so extra work here. I'll just come.
0: Minia, ode me gidi se ode me na mti na mka se me no kwane sai e be contention ye ntwa so but me nim se ode article no a wu nim se article no a wu nim se yes is e wo sa no modern inbox me why me so me nim nua no wa e bi sua hu nyansa wa ha to ode na mate se yes wo ka se wo refi yes gana fo akobo bora me ya she ne ba ni se ni ode ni go ase de ode wo nka
1: na
0: sa
1: no, yada, Ghana for Ecuador, Cote d'Ivoire. Now, I was saying, sir, Ghana Blaster, you're home with your uncle, Patti Uncle B. And then, yeah, Saka Cassia, any dancer, I'll say, go my answer to our top five top strikers, footballers in our midfielders, when you are quite there, race for progress, the way I always say. Take your quiet. The colleague could go 2 mil. I was a
0: yo. 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
1: yo me question say or question be ebusa no
2: in news na would in my no na Mr. Your president Oko United Nations wa kokasa ana omosu akasa yipa na me mo sinaro bi kasa okasa yi se bi kasa na do suko ya kokka free education hu be se yi ni omunyi na abom nsama no enso ade long run na se free education na mebo na kasa okokasa yi no fa so be pa ne beti mi di abre africa kasa de ya tia de practical aspect be de wo me asen bi se di kan no. And I say, David Abuaje, I hope someone free, my free sin accounts on what ground? Oh,
1: I question me, you know, until the Yemen, I come to know, until more than a born a tough for my empire.
0: Yeah, my penny and repatriation. I'm not ready to see a chair, my fiat. And they said, yeah, you're not going to be my economy. And they're about the Dibus and nobody in trend, but see you.
1: I know,
0: Equal rights. To be dinner, my dear, or freezing accounts in a Sabaya, pointing the police, get your name, we shall not come to my country. And see, I don't know, could they have freezing accounts? Up to be, or also, I'm defining, also, a freezing accounts. I say, Madame, no, National Service,
2: Secretary,
0: or also, on your freezing accounts, sir.
1: Yo.
0: National Service.
1: Yo. Nana, we the MRA BT and TM for ancient next week. Nampacho, Oma, Opus watch your hatch, your man, and ye, ye, no ning cracker crampacho, I'm Renacha ETI, Pacho.
0: Gonna fight him. Nah, Michel, Titu, Miss Abotem, Miss Mabadu, Miss Abotin, Michel, and another Betim, Elder Tano. Some in the Biobia, Michel. I say, Miami Confad and Madibo. Nyako, eight, Jimmy. Anna, Debra, and Simacha.
1: Nessa na pass watch there.
0: Nipa, leaders 249 of African Africa and the whole country. Council to inform a superior leader of African kings.
1: Mr. Wa, would Mr. Wa say, mepe home formation Kakrana, say him for Nayas as a politician, so 249. No, my main young details Kakra made me in particular interest of Power and Pacho. traditional leaders. Utminyalis, no mamma, many, but you are for documentation sake. Why, Pacho? You, Yamisha, Eda was a power, Umbrea, when you are there, my Yamisha, why?
2: Oh, Pacho, a penny, oh, yeah, a free best, and now to me, the Menona, a big man, Namedia, Uber check, and yet, yes, it will need to know better me a penny, because. Me yamble corrupted news in tea. Oba no watch lecture buy ye. Na a fewaye and sent regular a check a cray so thou obey a so near China. And I must say, as soon as I am penny said, Eh, Quatra studies on Pesabic.
1: I know.

0: Ah,
1: said no one.
0: No
1: one.
0: You ready home come also? Why?
1: Or church school.
0: Oh, sir, what church?
1: Church more than 30. What church is there penny?
2: 43 years.
0: And I'm because I'm a hard woman to make in kind tree. I'm a church can come already. So
1: can come here.
0: Ah, it's more about home, Madame Bedassi. Manuel, see if I'm a question.
1: Oh, you know, I see. Yami Adma, would over to me. Can why? Now, just in here, Sawaha. Your auntie, you know, be no bell last program in there, and you know, that was it. You know, or you do not motin in canoe. To be Jesus, a cheap program, no ever query, yeah, they be query, dear. Records used to say, when your information be on here, but chanting, you may see every man a corner, what is information, you know, when you're at the Amaya, and after you have to sign your castle and call Brother Custom.

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1: No,
0: only a quantal. 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
0: wo de ogu so

0: me one day why any family you or come your me asem was sad what cast me to what it to more than 30 years back kra where young fence student and what this annual we better to ho I remember you are creator while you have breath life is too short mami we try any ash die na some of which in the nature say I beka na what you mean we yet so ayira na yakohu no but actually, as my ban is negative, just when you are demands, say a brochure hand can you won and can massa. In African, when you are demands, yes, or a bay, nay, a bushian in a day, at twas our rum. But can you brochure and care massa? The answer I saw bore on by every council about them who you know who you are dinner, and a woman who will be over. Teachum cohu, not just I ate too late, and in our chicrana. Minya by Benis, web free mono. Now, mammy, why your friends say, and by Jenny's impaired, I'm letting take Tremuna, new work way basasa, and the Yana, I are a hoss empire. Then so, Yanyan, the two would check out to the best answer rather than funny crazy. I could see with the information a day to the fatuity and then a young girl at the
1: you other fortune pouches, Siana, Menyan, Krebby, a free Nana, a DJ and fit bone sound for Stugats in Hornum. 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
2: chefo mi cheche ubia na mizisu ubia ho ye inya ni se nyame adum on the 17th of October Ghana embassy ebe ba amia ye program sa huru na enkaibu we come one I'm apply for Ghana card. The woman say, "Woman, my young NTA say minimum kasa. Say Ghana card. Who are why you be paying? Say a foreign one, and now say a national one. Yeah, friends, a Ghana card. Nankasankasa. Once woman now, woman ye Ghana." For main fans, time near any renunciation, a binum quay foreign one, be cry. So why you be paying a nay on by won't me apply be. Na almost say, woman sanka authorization in free Ghana, so I'm beating a sudden a waha. Into one bana dear on beating me a year, am I in a wahano, a year ubia or be apply for a new Ghana card. 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before 7th of October. Monsieur, Madame Minas, a Rade, and come on, na Omoy Hombine, na Omo Ebaha, yet me, Shia Omo. I feel the Mr. Munise, Ghana Embassy, Ebano, Momayina. Yankamum in Shia or Mubum, Mubi and Tina. In a Yankamum mission, he said, and I'm Ghana consulate in a Yepewan, one in Miakasa. So last time we buy in Ipano and Sonny in TCAPBBC, I see whom say, if it me a day, Yahua Bachelet. Nay, or no so adia to see a dozen, Radi Bia apply for no, almost sweet me at Ayachi, and Tina Amania Hono, Ubia and Shannon Suye, na yen prepare na on the 17th, no, yen to me, Emisia, yen Ghana ambassador, no, near a mayor town hall meeting, a comma. Na a 1 year and two, na fidia consulate, no, at me aba, a yen as we are what way. But the moon as Radi.
0: Na na yes edawasi pa na kwasi we dey wo head here program na e koso no emra ambassador ibe sad attraction be na ka ho mu program bi e ka ho se meti se se mo be ye enkura traditional marriage
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0: Difference
1: woman na
0: and economical
1: I do pan I did here pa because Equalano I hear on by to say ye near
0: Kamasa was in a be 110,000 euros was in the way
1: wedding where
0: the Sukra would you have any of our frog?
1: Why are you not cassette? You say, yeah, Cassandra send him. I said, yes,
0: send him.
1: Then there you go, Cassandra knows what to do in your pronoun.
0: When you be at
1: what you be at,
0: and see, I said, David and Tina, I see a rasta for Yagin, but yes, Yagin, and the cray about coupe. Now, who know what in Wesia Brabas? I say, what dear, see, I did be a nequawa. Now, dear, nequawa, no, no, Quashas here with a car with 30,000 euros at the wedding, and not 10,000 euros at the wedding. Nansa na ochina nkura ya wadini guwa wana mkojis kanu wano ho.
1: And
0: exaggeration. And here I will follow. So say, I am the enemy. I saw sorrow for you. Lead him as I did with Ekoso.
1: Oh, I saw the
0: body. We are not cooking you. Oh, that's not where the name Ekoso or Mukoye. And now, if you see, if you Berlin and say, yeah, just a moon sermon, a song. I was able to get a car. And yard the papa, I see it to me. So, intimacy, and I do not say any him for Okrum Ham. One come home, mom said, My yen of fecake. Now, one show on traditional marriage.
1: Yeah,
0: what come more than 2,000 euros? And Sunny. wawie ukakrana kan saska no de tifri 20,000 kura mu ne enkoka 18 na mumfanhye mwawade aso
1: fakotoka
0: ma busia na akora na munyangwe ma abusia mu woka obeba ukusku awo mre na fe ne maybe wo ha chin
1: bisa I do they all cannot hear that mum emanuel if you say if you see I wo mu but dey kan ka say nipa social science won say generation via any way of behavior. Me mean you say, me nim say, a big McDonald's, umpe. Almost so, that way, any McDonald's, a seven. What's
0: it? My mama found it too. I mean, Mark,
1: I've given you general.
0: Mark,
1: because I know what McDonald's,
0: we don't call McDonald's, and they make a jersey me and me at Yakotra restaurant near Yina, Kakotra restaurant, Kodidi Moms, because me junk food, Margaret and Masuma. And to wait a minute, I appeal, I'm the man him for no.
1: How can you do traditional marriage with that one? I'm sorry, the consulate is so a big enough. So, into what they say, I saw for the other kind, Mr. Master Mawa, the next moment, transcriber. I saw for the strong opponent of Mum Colano, a month for Mumra. Yeah, sort of for Simumia, yes, I take a grana, Debbie, I'm see a sort of for a sort of for, and yeah. You're made as a pioneer Dubai, and I just said, did I echo say any pity? It is a bit of the Ica. That means, like I am,
0: and you know, I'm a smith as a question, not just any bishia. Any question about Abel Buama, you may be, you know, a dear Drew Sabre, a dear Bray, then I saw any contribution for the Abmayan, and then I do, Jemfi said, I was a bibri, Pisa, Mini Headier, a question, Obano, who be Biano, instead of a castle, go for years, but modern abra, and any better train now, ye hiamo, or me, I dear many a japa, ye, saying him for any, I sorrow for a Tima King, Wabumo, ya, or so for now, Pentecost, or the same river, Mr. Doctor Apostle Appear, said initiative for Nayan. 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
0: yo it has a
1: good this with our situation here ultimately we are in our
0: and I'm not doing my dance. I'm not doing my dance.

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I would like to inform you that our festival, which took place here, the Fry Radio, celebrated her 30th birthday together parallel with Radio Africa 25th year of presentation. It was something powerful, something great. You know, the atmosphere was also good, and the weather too, pretty along with. And we had a very beautiful guest over here. Nice people. We interacted with each other. We communicated. But quite unfortunately, I left earlier, but I got a report that they were here till even 11 o'clock in the night. And it was something good indeed. Good music, live music. Nice food. There was, but quite unfortunately, there was nothing like non-vegetarian food. All the food here were vegetarian, and so we couldn't get fresh meat to eat. David, I love meat, but I couldn't get it. But it doesn't matter. The atmosphere was so great. We had a very nice party. You know, it worked celebrating. It's exactly 3:30. Let me come back again for those who are just tuning in. We've already brought in the food news. It was exactly 2 o'clock that we brought in the news. And it's, now I have to come back again. We have just 30 more minutes to leave. So if you missed the first one, let me go back for it. And then you may get the information which you mixed. The 10th woman found dead in South Africa, string of killings. South African police on Sunday found another body of Ikuahuleni, east of Johannesburg, bringing to 10 the number of women found dead in the municipality over the past 2 months. The discovery adds to growing concern over violence against women in a country long plagued by violent crime, while police work to establish whether the killings are connected. The 9 other victims were mostly in their 20s and 30s, with some found stripped of their clothes and showing signs of sexual assault. The first victim, a 37-year-old woman, was found naked and bound with cable ties on July 15. A suspect was arrested 2 days later. 2 other suspects, women aged 31 and 32, were arrested in connection with the 9 victims and charged on Monday. Guinea-Bissau. Voters in Guinea-Bissau have approved of a new constitution that significantly expands presidential powers. The presidential and parliamentary elections scheduled for December. Provincial results showed that 70% of voters backed the changes. Under the new constitution, the president will be able to appoint and sack the prime minister and cabinet, create or abolish ministries, and dissolve parliament in a serious political crisis. The reforms also reduce the number of parliamentary seats and electoral constituencies, but retain the five-year presidential term and two-term limit. The military leaders who seized power after a disputed vote in November 2025 say the changes are needed to put an end to the repeated political bricklaying and instability. Global ride-hailing company Uber announced of the immediate closure of its operations in Nigeria and Uganda after reviewing its businesses in 2 markets. Uber began operating in Nigeria in 2014 and Uganda 2 years later, and it faced increasingly difficult conditions, including rising fuel costs. In another development, the Malawi Electoral Commission is facing pressure over plans to relocate to Brantyre, the country's commercial capital, alongside a string of staff union grievances that risk
undermining public confidence in the body ahead of upcoming elections. An executive order directed by the MEC, that's the Malawian Electoral Commission, to move the headquarters back to Brighton after it had relocated to Lilongwe in June 2023 to be closer to the seat of government. The commission staff union has demanded an urgent meeting with leadership, citing unresolved issues surrounding the relocation and lease uncertainties. Liberia government says cybercrime law doesn't target free speech. Senator Francis Diopo has assured Liberians that especially journalists, activists, and social media users that the newly enacted cybercrime law is not intended to suppress criticism or peaceful dissent. This clarification followed the recent arrest of an individual over a social media post which sparked a public debate about the legislation. Dupo said the law instead targets behaviors posing direct threats to individuals, institutions, and nation and national security. He added that its protection for women, girls, and children will help combat online threats, blackmail, and non-consensual sharing of private images. Zimbabwe. Harare is facing a public health crisis as raw sewage continues flowing into rivers feeding Lake Chivero, the capital's main water source, according to the Parliamentary Committee report. The report paints a grim picture of Zimbabwe's deteriorating wastewater management system, that only 20 of the country's 63 sewage treatment are currently operational. Active plants discharge an estimated 570 megaliters of raw sewage daily, worsening pollution levels across major water sources. We're still on the news, and dear listeners. Sorry, I have to go back for it. Four Cameroonian journalists jailed for theft of ministress glasses that he later found. Dakar. The Committee to Protect Journalists calls on Cameroon authorities to hold to account those behind the detention of four journalists suspected of stealing ministers' glasses in a scandal that has led to calls for a boycott of the ministers' events. The journalists were released on Monday without charge. They are Solang Jiokam. He spent 7 nights in cells, while Francois Ezumba, Igo Kweti, Bibe, and Pierre Mochili were held for 5 nights. Francois Ezumba, Igo Kweti, Solang Jiokam, and Pierre Mochili's experience of arbitrary detention highlights the terrifying reality of being a journalist in Cameroon, where an ordinary day of reporting can turn into a nightmare, said Musa Ingom, spokesperson for the African representative. Cameroon authorities should establish who is responsible for this inexcusable abuse of media professionals, hold them accountable, and ensure that journalists' rights and dignity are protected while carrying out their work. Ethiopia fighting spreads beyond Tigray as internet disrupted. Rebels in the northern Tigray region seize local airports and launched attacks into the neighboring states of Afar and Amhara this week, saying they were once again in a full-blown war with the federal government. Locals fear a repeat of telecoms blackout and surprise blockade imposed on Tigray
during the last civil war in 2020-2022 that killed an estimated of 600,000 people. A humanitarian source in Afar said there was heavy fighting overnight around the town of Abala that sits in the mountains in the border with Tigray. The federal forces pushed the rebels from entering the town, the source said, adding that a drone was used by the army. Heavy crashes occurred in the North Wolo zone of Ambara on Thursday, including around the UNESCO World Heritage Sites in the La Ribera, home of Ethiopia's famed rock churches. Analysis say the Tigray Liberation Front, the People's Liberation Front of Tigray, appears to be repeating its strategy from the last war, pushing south through Amhara towards the capital, Addis Ababa, while the offensive in Afar is likely aimed at cutting off supplies from Djibouti, which provides almost all of Ethiopia's international trade cargo, including fuel. The TPLF, that's the Tigray People's Liberation Front, has forged an alliance with six other armed groups around the country in a bid to overthrow the government of Prime Minister Abiy Ahmed. The alliance is likely trying to seize settlements alongside the key infrastructure routes to undermine federal government's ability to supply. Edward Bach of consulting firm Verisk Maplecroft told the African News Agency. The government has a significant military advantage, however, with a large arsenal of drones, an army numbering some 500,000, and the support of external actors, notably the United Arab Emirates. The renewed fighting comes at an awkward moment for the United States, which only this month lifted sanctions on Ethiopia and Eritrea related to atrocities committed during the last civil war, saying the national emergency has expired. The U.S. Embassy sided with Ethiopia's government this week, saying it was disappointed to see the leadership of the TPLF launch a large scale of offensive. The conflict could also draw in a neighboring Eritrea, which fears landlocked Ethiopia is planning to invade it to gain access to the Red Sea. Talking about the panic, I have to give you more details about this conflict because, you know, it is quite worrying. They fought for almost two good years intensively, and they had peaceful negotiations, and in within 4 years, they've come back and they are going to, attack each other. They are attacking each other, and that is very bad, actually. It is really very bad. Back in Tigray, prices of basic goods have been spiking as locals race to stock up on supplies. There is panic in the community, Samuel Gebrazeri, the 37, who works in a spice shop in the Tigray capital, Mekele, told the African News Agency on Thursday. There is deep fear that banks, telecom networks, electricity, and basic goods could be cut off again. The TPLF ruled the whole of Ethiopia from 1991 to 2018 before being sidelined with Abiy's rise, eventually triggering a civil war marked by widespread war crimes and sexual violence. The Pretoria Peace Agreement of 2022 maintained an uneasy calm until last year, but was never fully implemented, with around 1 million people still displaced. Sporadic crashes then resumed, with the federal forces launching multiple drone strikes in Tigray in recent months and massing troops at the border. Rights groups have accused the TPLF, that's the Tigray People's Liberation Front, of a campaign of forced recruitment this year and is prepared for renewed conflict. My dear listeners, that is how I bring the news to an end. And yeah, it has been your moderator, David Adubohen. And I will sign off very soon, exactly at 4 o'clock. So remain calm with us and then listen to the incoming wonderful songs.

Kenya, something new in Kenya. The title is Donjo Mabe. Inyani featuring Dufla Dilingon. Inyani featuring Dufla Dilingon, and the title is Donjo Mabe.

0: Yes, I have just a few minutes to leave. I mean, it's 5 minutes, and I think I have to chip in with this incoming song from Young John. The title is known as Cheche. And this one is from Nigeria. It's from Nigeria. Cheche is the title. I can't get it. Go back again. Okay. I'm sorry. I can't get it. It is being sealed. It's being sealed. But I'm trying my best to get it. No, I can't get it. I'll come back again. Let me bring in the last one. David has fumbled a lot, but it's part of those things. You know, you can't get everything right at any time. You know, it's part of it. So let's take it as it is. Sorry, actually.
1: Hey, you know, I've been thinking about my life.

0: for my friends.
1: I would like to sign off with this wonderful song from Nigeria. The brother is known as John, and the title is known as Cheche, from Young John album, Cheche.
0: Deliver me for my friends.
1: I will perform a lot of Afro vibes and Afro beat music here. So next week, stay tuned with us. It's going to be DJ session, and our dear brother Kwasi will also be with us here. We'll be here from 1 till 3 o'clock. So don't miss this program. It's going to be music all along. No politics, just music. So come and listen to Radio Africa next week. My name is David Edubuahen, and that is how I want to, or I would like to sign off here. Is how I want to sign off with this wonderful track from John, Young John from Nigeria. Like I said, I'm introducing to you the Afrobeats as a rhythm. And next week, it's certain that I used to play such kind of music here, but I think is the mainstream music now, and we can't dodge it. So I will come in with more mainstream music next week. Thank you very much, and I wish you a pleasant weekend.

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Analyze flesh just for the significant.

0: Brad, please. 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
1: For God's sake.
2: 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Old Jim. If that's what you're thinking, you're dead wrong.
3: When I was just a lad, looking for my true vocation, my father said, "Now, son, this choice deserves deliberation. Though you could be a doctor, or perhaps a financier, my boy, why not consider a..."

0: friendship and adventure are what we can't live without.
1: And when you're a professional pirate,
2: that's what the job's about.
0: Upstage, lads. This is my only number. Now take Sir Francis Drake. The Spanish all despise him. But to the British, he's a hero, and they idolize him. It's how you look at buccaneers that makes them bad or good. And I see us as members of a noble brotherhood.
1: Hey, ho, ho.
0: Oh, I love
1: on the road to
0: poetry and
1: magic. And before we lose our tempers, we will always count to ten.
0: On occasion, there may be someone you have to execute.
1: But when you're a professional pirate,
3: you don't have to wear a suit. What?
4: I could have been a surgeon. I like
2: taking things apart.
5: I could have been a lawyer, but I just had too much heart.
3: I could have been in politics, because I've always been a big spender.
6: And me, I could have been a contender.
0: Some say that pirates steal and should be feared and hated. I say we're victims of bad press. It's all exaggerated. We'd never stab you in the back. We'd never lie or cheat. We're just the best, the nicest guys you'd ever want to meet. Well, look at us, Jim. We're a festival of conviviality.
7: Conviviality.
2: Yes, conviviality, stupid.
7: That's what it said.
8: We're ready, old Capitan.
9: Good. You men guard the ship while I'm gone. We'll be back as soon as we get Jim.
8: Aye, aye, Captain.
9: Cast off, Mr. Beaker. Thanks for coming along, men.
10: Are you kidding? Jim's family.
11: Yeah.
0: Tell the truth, lad. Do you really think the captain and the squire are planning to share the treasure with the likes of us? Can't he? No. And we've been the rightful owners. Flint's own crew, who shed our blood getting in here. Join us, lad. Don't nick your compass to the treasure hunt and get a full share.
1: Hey, ho, ho. It's one for all, folks.

0: 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And most importantly,
1: when you're a professional pilot.

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They are cataloged and recorded and either acted upon directly or stored in the memory or both. Now, this process, unless we pay it tremendous attention, begins to separate us from the reality of the now. Am I being clear?

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Big machine when I'm on. 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Run like we 200 meters. 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Deeper, 6 foot deep undertaker. Later, send your soul to your maker. Black on black when I enter, they gon' know my agenda. Stand up tall like defender. Bad man return to sender. Black on black when I enter, they gon' know my agenda. 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

0: Peace is an illusion. 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
1: so much more than that.
0: Over the bone, muscle, and sinew of our own innate savagery. The instinct of violence curls inside us like a parasite, waiting for a chance to feed on our rage and multiply until it bursts out of us. War is the only thing we really understand.
2: 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Roll with the blows as they battered and prepared. He was shown no sympathy and he wouldn't be spared. In other times, people were gathered and stood there. They watched the punishment get delivered with no care. 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
0: When the victors rewrite history, it's just another kind of war. Waged after the battlefield came to terms. 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
0: 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I'm talking my lips. I forgot what to do. I forgot how to do.
2: The kids got too much power. They got too much power.
0: Water.

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